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0: James was a digu, who could mother for Aunt Jaguana, never said for Pamufu. 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
2: 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A good man, Zaka Pepe, a courage, nor Avignari Bunyanate, Paraya, who so Samuel. Oranga, Mignari Bunyanate, Paraya, nor Avignarbe, who so Samuel. 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Mel Jove, Zakatove, de Lonave. Lope Gurifi, Zaka Gurme, de Marpe, Segurifi, Zaka Pepe, a courage. A good man, Zaka Pemi Equarera. You know, dear, I doubt what you do, Lonovi. Sachovi, Zakatovi, Lonovi. Mefle, Tao Goody Marpe. Say, good man, Zaka Pemi Equara, such a chaminya, let. What I'm coming, Yaribu. Such a chaminya, Bunyana, Tipare, you know, Avignarbe. Who's a chaminya, such a chaminya, let. But I am in Yaribu, Yana Tipare, you know, Avignarbu. I told me, Zakatomi, Dilon. Watele buri ya pranyona watele in a haniku. Watele suri in a hane. Detele suru o umane. 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Detele suri ya, you know, tiwi. 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I suru o umane. 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Detele suri ya, that one ye. 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Wini chasiro hati wini chum, wati wini cheba. What do we need, Casalotti? We need you, Tiwisi Casalotti. Tiwini Jabe. What do we need, Jabe? What do we need, you? We need Casalotti, we need you. What do we need, Jabe? What do we need, you? Tiwisi Casalotti. Tiwisi Casalotti, we need you. We need Jabe, what do we need, you? Santa Mammy Casalotti. Tiwini Jabe. Tiwisi Casalotti. 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
1: Nein.
2: Yeah, black, yeah, black, yeah, black, yeah, black, yeah, black, yeah, black, yeah, black, yeah, black, yeah, black, yeah, black, yeah, black, yeah, black, yeah, black, yeah, black, yeah, black, yeah, black, yeah, black, yeah, black, yeah, black, yeah, black, yeah, black, yeah, black, yeah, black, yeah, black, yeah, black, yeah, black, yeah, black, yeah, black, yeah, black, yeah, black, yeah, black, yeah, black, yeah, black, yeah, black, yeah, black, yeah, black, yeah, black, yeah, black, yeah, black, yeah, black, yeah, black, yeah, black, yeah, black, yeah, black, yeah, black, yeah, black, yeah, black, yeah, black, yeah, black, yeah, black, yeah, black, yeah, black, yeah, black, yeah, black, yeah, black, yeah, black, yeah, black, yeah, black, yeah, black, yeah, black, yeah, 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

0: 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They all skip out there in the fall. One by one they'll all clear out, thinking to better themselves, no doubt, caring little how far they go from the poor little girls of Ontario. 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One by one they'll all clear out, thinking to better themselves, no doubt, caring little how far they go from the poor little girls of Ontario. 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One by one they'll all clear out, thinking to better themselves, no doubt, caring little how far they go from the poor little girls of Ontario. 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One by one they'll all clear out, thinking to better themselves, no doubt, caring little how far they go from the poor little girls of Ontario. 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I'll find me a husband and a good one too if I have to go through to Caribou. One by one we'll all clear out, thinking to better ourselves, no doubt, caring little how far we go from the old, old folks of Ontario.
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My lover, Ern Seifert, had rheumatiz. 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And soon he was headed for Great Bear Lake. 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

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Now he's prospecting at Yellowknife, and one by one they have all cleared out, hoping to better themselves, no doubt, caring but little how far they have gone from a poor lone girl in Saskatchewan.

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And great lord of honour came to court this young man. And the first came to court her was a squire so bright. He courted young Betsy by day and by night. My houses and free lands I'll resign unto thee, if you tell me your father, my bonny Bentie. 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He courted young Betsy by day and by night. My houses and free lands I'll resign unto thee, if you tell me your father, my bonny Bentie. 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He courted young Betsy by day and by night. My ship's on the ocean, I'll resign unto thee, if you tell me your father, my bonny Bentie. 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He is led by a dog, by a chain and a bell. My father is a beggar of good charity, and indeed he's my father, says bonny Bentie. No, no, says the squire, you will not be me. No, no, says the merchant, nor neither will me. Hold on, says the sailor, let beggars agree. Come into my harems, my bonny Bentie. As Betsy's old father stood at his own door, saying, don't slight my daughter because she is poor. She's not dressed in her silks or her silks in apparel. It's on her I'll draw spangles. She's me bonny brown girl. And when that he left down the last of his store, hold on, says the beggar, here's 10,000 more.